0: better wellness, spas, saunas and ice baths, Wises Road. Because you can't buy time, but you can choose how you spend it.
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0: A battle between reigning premiers Brisbane and ladder leaders Fremantle to unfold at the Gabba. Lions coach Chris Fagan hopeful of avoiding another third quarter collapse after conceding 14 goals to the Giants.
1: Really determined to put on a better performance than we did last week, particularly in the third quarter last week. Outside of the third quarter, we were somewhere near okay, but the third quarter was a bit of a disaster. But it was a good reminder to us to go back to some of our basic philosophies and the way we go about things as a footy club.
0: That's Sport. I'm Harrison Preeb.
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3: 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Sunday looks like showers and a top of 24 with an overnight low of 17. Monday and Tuesday expect showers and tops of 25.
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0: 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As we went all the way back to 1988. How are you going? Hope you're having a top weekend. Of course, the iHeart Countdown is on the way after four today, and Dylan is going to be drawing out the winner of the Around the World and 15K. Incredible. Someone is going to win that today, and you just have to listen in after four to find out who.
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